so high. And then it lightly touched down. Told me of a time you worked with minstrel shows.

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You said, I can't believe you want to hurt me so. I said, I'm not supposed to be like this, you know. Well, I just had to let you.

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For my drinks and tips, but most of the time I spent behind these county bars. 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